0: the DAX index flutters, propped up by nothing more than the shimmering veneer of AI hype and fickle oil hopes. So much global reliance on luck, it's exhausting. Yet even the infrastructure finds brief reprieve. The B72 toward MSDEC is clear. Out in Osnabrück, we're holding steady at 19 degrees Celsius, partly cloudy, a decidedly temperate antidote to financial frenzy. These small pockets of calm where traffic flows and the weather settles are the real bedrock. We're moving past the numbers and the volatility. Time for the sweet, nostalgic hum of brandy.
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1: It's 18 degrees Celsius in Wilhelmshaven. Quite pleasant, even for this late hour. Hearing all this about institutional structures and shaky financial frameworks, it makes you wonder how much scaffolding we actually need to feel stable. Speaking of stability, please, watch out for those unexpected roadside barriers, like the dead animal reported near Varel. Some disruptions are unavoidable. But tonight, we're ditching the deep cuts and the complicated chapters. We need pure, unadulterated flow. Get ready for a little groove, because when the brain gets too bogged down, sometimes all you need is a massive, memorable bounce.
2: This thing right here is letting all the ladies know what guys talk about. You know.

19 degrees Celsius in Osnabrück, a temperate whisper across this late night. Dealing with these whispers about healthcare costs, maneuvering a shaky framework to keep the necessary parts running, seems exhausting. It reminds you of the A1 heading south toward Bremen, where all the tires and truck fragments are throwing things off balance. Everything seems prone to sudden, unexpected derailments. But tonight, we are just running away with the killers.

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1: 16 degrees Celsius and partly cloudy in Oldenburg. Everything seems scatterbrained lately, just like the A1, where tire fragments are proving more present than reliable passage. Trust ratings are doing the same. Watching the numbers shift, seeing a drop to 21, it's exhausting. So much civic ground giving way. Sometimes you just want things to settle. Tonight, we let the currents carry us toward a little heart-pounding escape. We've got Bruce Springsteen with Hungry Heart.

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1: It's 2:50 on this Wednesday, and the air today feels thick with deliberation. Looking out at the weather, Braunschweig holding steady at 17 degrees Celsius, overcast. It's the kind of cool, uniform gray that seems to reflect the day's mood. Political promises, we hear, demand meritocracy and absolute clarity. Meanwhile, just over in Lower Saxony, the A1 is presenting its own kind of hazard. The threat isn't tire fragments, but unpredictable herds of deer. It seems navigating national policy, much like driving through Loney Dinklage, requires constant vigilance against unforeseen risks. The systemic uncertainty we feel, that widespread structural wobble, it begs for stability. But even stability seems elusive, shifting like the 16 degrees forecasted for this afternoon. We are all navigating something profoundly complex, seeking footing where the ground feels perpetually porous. So tonight, let's bypass the policy debates and the potential for deer-related collisions. We'll let the sheer momentum of the rock and roll carry us through these next few moments.

0: trouble. The good news is the A7 near Rudin is finally clear, a pure mechanical lift of obligation. Oldenburg holds steady at 16 degrees, the sky offering a benign, partly cloudy vista. All this talking about deep infrastructural shifts, about primary care scaffolding that barely conceals deeper constraints, feels unnecessarily labyrinthine. It's enough navigating the mundane details without grappling with systemic fiscal conundrums. We stick to the sonic solace tonight. Yasha is up next.
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0: 320 Wednesday. So much pomp, so much declared certainty, right? The whole saga of lofty declarations versus unresolved internal friction is quite a spectacle. We hear of grand aspirations that still grapple with fundamental quibbles. Speaking of sticking points, watch out around Osnabrück North. A defective truck is causing dangerous delays. These little mechanical crises mirror the abstract quandaries we navigate daily. Braunschweig holds at 16 degrees Celsius, a muted, overcast backdrop to the entire performance. Now, settle in. Something solid, something genuine needs to break through that noise. We're swapping unstable ground for a reliable sound. Post Malone and Morgan Wallen with I Had Some Help.
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0: half past three at night Wednesday. You know, the whole affair of institutional responsibility or lack thereof is quite the undertaking. Municipalities are, rightly, calling out the massive transfer risks embedded in that stalled care reform draft. It sounds like enough money is changing hands to fund a small nation's GDP, yet the sheer weight of the supposed burden remains suspended. Speaking of things being suspended, Getnin is currently 14 degrees Celsius and entirely overcast, a truly muted backdrop for a debate that feels anything but mild. We need momentum. We need something potent enough to cut through the bureaucracy. Consider this your dose of antidote. Next up, Peter Fox with Gegengift.
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economics is a baffling thing. All this talk of basics rights and massive inheritances. Meanwhile, Wilhelmshaven is enjoying a perfect 16 degrees Celsius and a totally clear sky. Even the A1 traffic drama has dissolved completely. We simply deserve something effortlessly upbeat right now. Ella Red comes around to smooth out the complexities and take us through I Like You Best.

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1: That 42 billion potential boom sounds great on paper, but let's be real. A history of broken reforms doesn't evaporate, no matter how many saved 250 million hours they calculate. We need stable policy, not just big numbers. It's a cool 16 degrees out, but talking about economic shifts feels like trying to power up a Super Bowl halftime show with pocket change. Next up is MY Power. Definitely a song that requires more raw wattage than the German bureaucracy seems capable of generating. Relax, turn it up, and let's feel that rhythm.

that price hike for the ticket, nearly 67, it really makes you wonder whose interests are being calculated. It feels like basic movement is becoming another commodity, something premium. Speaking of fluctuating numbers, it's 14 degrees today, and while the overcast sky reflects a certain low energy, we're powering through. Let's match this essential, undeniable force we need. Natural tackles some raw, inherent grit. It's perfect for when the corporate cost index tries to drain all your vital wattage. Get ready to unplug and feel that energy surge.

0: this week's political spectacle suggests that selecting leadership is entirely about signaling allegiance, not capability. Watching authority become this carefully calculated little commodity is frankly exhausting. Right now, outside, we've got 16 degrees Celsius and the sky offers only a uniform wash of overcast gray. That temperate monotony perfectly mirrors the disposition of the system itself. Everything feels managed, predetermined. Considering this palpable lack of spontaneous fervor, perhaps we need a deep, resonant anchor. We turn away from the political maneuvering to something intensely personal, something that feels utterly uncommodifiable. Peter Orloff and the Schwarzmeier-Kosecken chore sound like the perfect counterbalance to all this calculated civic despair.
1: Let's go! Back this groove up.
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another late night for some reckoning. Hearing about the massive inheritance chasm widening east to west really crystallizes a key truth. The whole financial structure feels less like a sustainable current and more like a highly selective siphon. We're talking about basic inheritance when the cold, sensible arithmetic suggests the system is running on pure, unchecked excess. Outside, 14 degrees Celsius and overcast. A perfectly predictable temperate boredom mirroring this economic disparity. If the foundations are this unstable, perhaps we all function as unwitting prisoners. Those feelings of being stuck or financially burdened deserve a soundtrack. Sending you over straight away to Prisoner.

though, political sparring continues. We hear accounts of the SPD suggesting these union threats are constitutionally problematic, calling them less like serious legal action and more like generalized populist weaponry. Talk about high-stakes semantics. It sounds like the only thing louder than the arguments is the clarity of the beautiful 17 degrees Celsius outside in Bremen. But sometimes, after all that constitutional deep diving, what you need isn't another lecture on political theory. You need a pure dose of exuberance. We are moving from statutes to spectaculars. Get ready, because this next track is going to make us forget every single policy disagreement. It's time to get incredibly loud with Jennifer Lopez.

0: It is Wednesday, and the clock keeps ticking. Just remember that even if the price tag jumps to nearly 67, or the accident site keeps traffic stalled through Kretzi and Altmerdingsen, that time still moves. Meanwhile, Osnabrück is warming up to 18 degrees Celsius, a nice little step up from the 17 we saw. All this navigating, all this waiting, all this feeling of the day just refusing to quit. So let the gears of the afternoon grind to a halt. Get ready to stop the clocks.
1: 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Music first, always.

0: The politics, frankly, keep supplying us with a fresh dose of institutional circus, don't they? Seeing nominating efforts like this, the controversy simply underscores the volatile state of affairs. At least the traffic updates confirm a peaceful lift around Osnabrück, which is a minor relief. We've got 15 degrees in Oldenburg, a perfect temperature for thinking about how much the system really needs an overhaul. Next up, Charlie XCX with 365. Surely that song is about remembering all the problems you didn't solve in the previous year. All right, this is Mike, signing off for the night. Kate is ready to take the wheel, and judging by her reputation, the morning is going to be quite the adventure. Sweet dreams, everyone.
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of thanks to Mike for handing over the mic, he appears suspiciously placid after the night shift. So, while the climate is predicting a pleasant lift from 16 degrees to 17 Celsius in Wilhelmshaven, the actual political climate is more like a pressure cooker. Municipalities are rightly screaming at the government about care reform, reminding us that local authorities stand to pick up massive financial debris, a third more, around doubly 6 billion. Meanwhile, the A7 is shut down near Hanover for cleaning works. Life's constant disruption, really. We need stability, but nothing is stable. Not the infrastructure, and certainly not the funding promises. Speaking of things falling apart, our next track is Avril Lavigne's Fall to Pieces, a perfect soundtrack for mandatory disillusionment. Just a gentle reminder that while the system seems irrevocably broken, at least the song structure hasn't quite collapsed yet.

0: Giving Wednesday. Can we talk about promised things, please? Apparently, caregiving is suddenly getting a huge economic boost, even if the accountants are having a collective panic attack. It's always the optimistic promises, isn't it? From your city's 16 Celsius partly cloudy skies to the politics, things are definitely breezy. Speaking of logistical failures, if you are heading north, that A7 closure means you need backup planning, avoiding that junction near Hanover like the plague. Seriously, stability is a myth, whether it's in infrastructure or in national finances. Enough of the systems falling apart. We need something that feels absolutely perfect. Let's pour the stars into this. Coldplay, A Sky Full of Stars, is up next.
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1: 15 degrees Celsius and the local authorities are feeling seriously worried about managing care costs surging by a third. Enough of the financial blueprints collapsing. We need something gloriously escapist. So here's a bit of Robbie Williams to lift these global concerns.

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1: Hoovoo.fm. Listen, 430,000 jobs wiped out by pure paperwork. Is that truly the grand political manoeuvre? Because discussing energy independence while bureaucracy suffocates solar and wind is baffling, it's like arguing thermodynamics with a stack of regulations. At 15 degrees Celsius, the air itself feels bogged down by red tape, frankly. Let's pivot from these deeply disheartening political gridlocks to something that actually sounds like it owns the day. Because when the system feels this complex, we need a moment of absolute pop anarchy. This is going to be Girl Like You, a blast of pure sonic sunshine.

drifting, lifting, swifting, coasting, testa roasting. But the wheels won't stop. 200 on the highway, fresh up off the block. He's a rider, nah, he's a killer. Dressed in all black, but his hat says Stella. Pedal to the metal. I gotta go hard, drive by and say hello. Hey, Fred Wreck, you my mellow. Now let me hear what I sound like acapella. Roll, ride, dip, sweat. Now bring

everything feels utterly astronomical right now, insulating ordinary life from market entropy is hardly the public's expectation. Currently, standing right here, 15 degrees Celsius just makes everything feel sluggish, frankly. If the system is struggling to maintain affordable energy, maybe we should just focus on generating some personal warmth. This overcast morning calls for pure, melodramatic comfort. Here's some perfect atmospheric brooding to help us remember why we need excessive amounts of knitwear. We're spinning The Neighborhood Now, Sweater Weather, a soundtrack guaranteed to make you feel inappropriately cozy.

everyone. Can you feel the velocity of this Wednesday? We've somehow navigated us right into another round of global economic conjecture. I mean, really, the whispers about surging fuel costs are almost physically palpable. It sounds like the whole concept of insulating ordinary paychecks from deep-sea energy volatility is, shall we say, a rather exigent requirement right now. Speaking of things making us slow, Oldenburg is keeping things quite temperate at 15 degrees Celsius, clear sky, a perfectly adequate weather talisman for an anxious commute. But check the A7. There's a faulty deceleration lane near Hanover, Anderton, so avoid that. Even our trusty transit grinds to a halt. Don't let those soaring gas figures or the traffic snags deflate your spirits too much. By evening, we climb slightly to 16 degrees, which is an almost imperceptible improvement, but we appreciate it. We need a total dose of musical balm, something structurally comforting. So, let's cruise into the soulful sounds of Double Dutch Bus by Raven Simonet.

0: just watch out for the A2 slowdown between Lehte, Ost and Hemmelerwald as we navigate this morning's 15 degrees Celsius chaos, which somehow feels more politically volatile than the heated AfD candidacy talk. Hang tight, because after processing those deep systemic tremors, we need a smooth ride. A vibe so chill it sounds like you're cruising into Lowrider and pretending absolutely nothing major has happened. Up to 16 degrees this afternoon.
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Wow, morning after such deeply stressful news headlines. It sounds like nobody planned for the 5 billion debt gaps, frankly. But hey, we're here. Quick heads up on the A2 through Lehrte, Ost and Hemmelewald. Slow down, watch out for that broken down transport, all right? You know, 17 degrees Celsius warming up today, turning into 18 later, perfectly acceptable temperature drama. Seriously though, keep those wheels safe. And speaking of dramatic journeys, we're spinning Dream Machine next. I hope your ability to follow complicated, powerful beats is ready.

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1: 43,000 jobs at risk, folks. It's a monumental headache when bureaucracy threatens rural energy independence. While those political currents feel deeply unsettled, remember your actual journey today. Listen up. There's a massive breakdown on the A2 between Leerte Oost and Hemelewald. Navigate carefully, please. Seeing that truck means you need to keep your wits about you. It's only 17 degrees Celsius in Osnabrück this morning, aiming for 18 later, which is barely a ripple, frankly. But since we're talking about complicated systems, whether traffic or taxonomy, we've got Glaspalenspiel next. Hit repeat on Ich bin ich.

We reel through the ceaseless fiscal charade, don't we? Hearing about new allowances draped in dazzling optimism, but perhaps lacking the rigorous underpinning of solid budget math. Meanwhile, a vital piece of information, the Ost and Hemmelerwald routes are crystal clear, which at least signals something reliable. Delmenhorst reports a crisp 15 degrees Celsius, a lovely stable number. After navigating all that heavy governance stuff, we deserve a dose of pure escapism. So, get ready for InterU, perfect for when you need to profoundly forget about the socioeconomic volatility around you.

0: say that red tape could snarl the future, threatening over 430,000 jobs just to build solar and wind. It's a bureaucratic impasse, truly knotty. That feeling of everything just grinding to a halt mirrors the A7 today, blocked by some defective hunk of metal near Hanover. It's a genuinely unsettling kind of stasis. At least the sunshine isn't reflecting that sense of dread. Wolfsburg sits at 14 degrees Celsius and partly cloudy now, though we'll coast towards 16 degrees overcast later. Maybe everything isn't so bad. Maybe it's just a cruel summer moment waiting for a blast of synth pop to wash over it.
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promises are actual gold or just high-grade vapour? Seems like the political forecast is playing tricks this morning, darling. Between the talks on allowances and finding out the A7 is packed up near Hanover, we are currently accepting all signals that things are, well, kinda jammed. Look outside. Lunenburg is keeping things at 14 degrees Celsius and utterly overcast. Seriously, are we getting a crystal ball or just deep, gloomy fog? Since everything feels a bit suspect lately and the roads are suspect, maybe it's time to examine who's really on point. Get ready to spot a fake, because this next number-punching tune is going to blast all that Monday morning uncertainty straight out of your speakers. I could

0: Did you wake up expecting sunshine and civic certainty? Think again. The political landscape feels less like clear crystal and more like whispered secrets deep inside a dusty archives room. Questions about vetting, about ties to shadowy groups. It makes you wonder who is actually visible. Meanwhile, outside Wilhelmshaven is putting on great airs, spitting out a perfect 15 degrees Celsius and a gorgeous clear sky. Doesn't the cheerful sunshine just highlight how sketchy things really are? We're deep into the week and the energy needs a change. Something dramatic, maybe a little spooky, to cut through the buzz of unanswered questions. Get ready for a track that perfectly matches that late night, whispered, "Are you sure about this mood?"
1: Boo Boo.fm.

So, apparently, we should be talking about treasure flow, shouldn't we? We've got whispers about massive inheritance hauls, the sort of money that makes systemic reform look like pocket change. How about a fundamental basic inheritance and some heavy taxes for the wealthy? Because the chasm between East and West

0: capital moves faster than your 13 degrees outside, and honestly, the instability in the money markets is proving harder to predict than the human traffic hazards on the A31. That volatile blend of unpredictability is exactly what temptation captures. Buckle up, because the journey ahead has plenty of sudden diversions.
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0: A31 stretch near Emden demands care. People slowing movement is a total wildcard chaos this morning. Those unseen variables are almost as complicated as corporate data scores, right? Banks accessing opaque consumer data feels like navigating a score far colder than the 13 degrees outside. Understanding those hidden metrics, those undisclosed scores, is tough. It's a major system hurdle. And when the whole picture is so obscured by hidden rules and unseen scores, the feeling of lacking resources hits you. Galantis just dropped a killer track about no money.
1: Pooboo.fm. Live the vibe.

0: Danger is everywhere this morning, starting with the A31 near Endon, where visibility is low because of people. It seems the inherent randomness of the average commute makes the political landscape feel entirely manageable, yet absolutely volatile. The constant threat of fringe ideas destabilizing basic rights, like mandatory education, reminds you that the whole system is a house of cards built on unstable ideology. We need all the structure we can get, but all we're getting is this incremental shift, hitting 11 degrees now, creeping up to 13 degrees this evening in Göttingen. Nothing really changes, though, does it? Only the temperature. Let's just sink into this groove tonight with the Hilltop Hoods.
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7:50 in the morning, Wednesday, 30th September. Another day navigating the magnificent mess that is modern stability. Listen, a study suggests boosting non-qualified helpers could shave 17% off Germany's supposed skill shortage. But really, the problem isn't just about training, is it? It's that the government keeps sidestepping the fundamental failures of the whole labour market. Just look at the roads. A defective vehicle and parts littering the direction lane, causing a total closure near town exits. Meanwhile, Oldenburg is currently at 14 degrees Celsius, mostly partly cloudy. We'll see it climbing to 16 degrees Celsius by evening, mainly clear. Don't let the pretty sky fool you, the systems are under pressure. Up next, we are powering through the perfect vibe straight from Inna and Daddy Yankee with More Than Friends.

0: Those fuel theatrics, priced at €2.40 with theft skyrocketing, are draining as much as the A1 traffic near Stur. But the sun is out and the rhythm's right. Stay tuned for Wilhelmshaven's 15 degrees and Jason Derulo's irrepressible wiggle.
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2: Hey yo, Jace.
3: Oh yeah! Oh yeah! Oh yeah!
2: Say something to her. Holla at her.
3: I got one question. How'd you fit all that in them jeans? You know what to do with that big fat butt.
2: Wiggle, wiggle, wiggle. Wiggle, wiggle, wiggle. Wiggle, wiggle, wiggle.

These stories, from transnational financial mayhem to a dodgy patch on the B68 near Osnabrück, make you feel like everything is slightly askew. 90% of the world seems perpetually on the verge of something catastrophic. At least Wilhelmshaven is giving us a crisp 15 degrees, which is a measurable degree of less chaos. We leave the systemic collapse to the brain trust and focus on the soundtrack. Get ready to make someone look a little bit good with Meghan Trainor. 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

Morning Wednesday. The clock reads 8:20 and even the atmosphere in Bremen at a mild 15 degrees Celsius, partly cloudy, is ready for a musical lift. Major academic chaos has us discussing everything from abolishing compulsory schooling to the gravity of federal funding, which sounds exhausting. Meanwhile, good news for your early journey, the B6E8 near Osnabrück is completely cleared out, smooth sailing ahead. But seriously, when all the national discussions sound so dramatic, reminding everyone how fragile basic rights are, sometimes you just feel like dropping the shield. If all this political noise feels like a long haul, maybe we need to learn how to really surrender, because Dido's white flag is up next, a much gentler call for truce.

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1: The whispers of economic survival are deafening this morning. With inflation potentially breaching the 3% mark, corporate pricing continues to signal a deep drainage of energy, far more expensive than any blockade rumor. But if the big picture is this monumental mess, let's pivot to the microdrama. Good news travels today. The danger alert near Wurm-Weizenbruch and Soltau South has been lifted, finally. Meanwhile, Wolfsburg is currently settled at a crisp 13 degrees Celsius, overcast, a stark contrast to the firestorm of household expenditure. We ride through this grey patch knowing it lifts to 16 degrees Celsius this evening. Dealing with all this fiscal and climatic grit, maybe we can finally lower our collective guard. Right up next, we sink into Julia Michaels' Hurt Again, a soundtrack for the ache of keeping pace.

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1: Can we just pause on the wild reports of fuel theft and prices hitting Chew24T? Because dealing with that level of economic turbulence is enough to make anyone feel unsteady. Hamburg is showing us 14 degrees Celsius and partly cloudy, which is certainly less thrilling, but infinitely calmer than trying to navigate today's volatile headlines. We need a promise of things staying together, a much-needed harmony to offset the chaos at the pump and the paranoia on the streets. Keep that energy steady and let this one right through.

0: Is capital truly that fleeting? Suggestions of nationalisation being called toxic poison definitely give pause. It makes you wonder what concrete strategy exists when the economic mood changes so rapidly. Keep that steady disposition in your mind. The markets and, frankly, the current headlines are giving us less stable footing than 12 degrees Celsius. Let's absorb this moment because we need a little direction before this track kicks off.
1: Hoobu.fm.

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1: 3% inflation hitting the books. Is this the grand civic blueprint they were selling? Seems like corporate profit margins are happily capitalizing on every geopolitical hiccup. Frankly, trying to navigate these rising costs feels less stable than a 14 degrees Celsius day under a rapidly changing canopy. It's only going to creep up to 16 degrees later, but the real uncertainty is where our collective spending money is actually headed. Let's shed a little cynical armor and float back to the good stuff. Time for a dose of nostalgic rock to help us endure this unpredictable continuum.

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1: The big boys are really focused on raw materials and logistics right now, prioritising commerce, which is frankly quite something. It feels like the grand economic blueprint is built solely on a strong supply chain, even if peace remains a bit of a side note. Good news, because that A7 section between Hanover Ost and Hanover Onderton is clear, completely lifted. Things are clearing up. Right now in Braunschweig, it's a modest 14 degrees Celsius, partly cloudy, but we know that lovely stretch of atmosphere is upgrading to 16 degrees, overcast by evening. We need that energy shift. We've got dance hall vibes coming up. Something with an OMG's chorus. Get ready to shake off whatever lingering midweek ennui you might have, because this next track is pure, unadulterated, ecstatic exuberance.

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1: The alarming spike in fuel costs, hitting A2240, coupled with reported theft increases, paint a disconcerting picture. It seems exorbitant government pricing is doing less to stabilise things and more to fuel opportunistic crime. A genuinely troubling indicator of systemic strain. At least the B217 connecting Springe toward Hanover is clearing up. The status surrounding Wietzen-Mitte-Gerd into Ronnenberg is finally lifted. Speaking of things clearing, Wilhelmshaven is holding steady at 15 degrees Celsius, partly cloudy. A rather benign, entirely predictable sort of day. We've seen the infrastructure clear, the numbers stable, but the overall sense of buoyancy remains elusive. We need a groove that feels foundational, enduring, something perfectly bittersweet. Get ready to give in to some pure, golden era funk.

0: supposedly seeing genuine transparency, but if massive data scores are still bought and sold via hidden mechanisms, what are we even basing anything on? Let's be frank about that. The A7 is clear between Hildesheim and Hildesheim-Drispenstedt, sure enough. Oldenburg is holding steady at 15 degrees Celsius, partly cloudy. The perfect, predictable sort of neutral weather for such unpredictable systems. Now pop that mundane detail into the background and get ready for something with actual voltage. This next track is Pure Kinetic Energy, a brilliant burst to kick off this Wednesday.
1: 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Every day.

talk foundations, because the concept of fundamental qualifications, whether in a classroom or a legislative body, remains utterly critical. Because the chatter regarding the stability of core education structures is undeniably charged, it gives you pause, doesn't it? Speaking of things being correctly reinstated, the B65 is happily lifted, meaning the route between Brabeck and Hoversia streets is totally clear again. Hanover is holding at a pleasant 18 degrees Celsius, perfectly adequate for this Wednesday. But while everything seems contained, the local roads, the forecast, you know that somewhere under the surface, there's untapped voltage waiting to bubble up. This next track is pure kinetic brilliance, a voltaic burst designed to electrify the rest of your morning. Wait a minute.

because massive international money laundering schemes continue to expose cracks in fundamental oversight, it certainly makes you pause, doesn't it? Honestly, if the structures are that shaky, who knows what surface instability is lurking along the B3 near Beinhorn? Speaking of structural obstacles, keep your eyes peeled for those objects on the roadway because the system seems littered with them. Salzgitter is holding at 14 degrees Celsius, partly cloudy, which is just optimally anticlimactic for a chaotic morning. But don't let the existential dread or the erratic traffic patterns slow you down. We need a kinetic pulse, a full emotional ballast, and this next track is pure voltaic, unstoppable brilliance designed to propel you through the rest of the day.

massive deep-rooted nature of these alleged financial webs really makes you reconsider systemic integrity. But listen, structural collapses are bad enough. Dangerous roadside detours are worse. Huge relief that the traffic caution near Beinhorn has been cancelled, clearing the path for everyone heading out. Hanover is enjoying a lovely 18 degrees Celsius under partly cloudy skies, which is optimally temperate for a Wednesday. From transnational chaos and cleared interstate detours to Snoop Dogg's sexual eruption, you maintain a kinetic pulse the size of a supernova. Let's go.

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1: The grand machinery of state, honestly, always seems to prioritise the commodities over the concept of continental decency trade talks focused on raw materials, navigating things more by ledger than by lofty principle. But at least the traffic headache near Beinhorn, that danger notice is officially cancelled, clearing the track, believe it or not. Lenneberg is currently holding at a chilly 15 degrees Celsius under this cloud canopy, but by evening we climb to 16 degrees, partly cloudy. We keep pushing forward because the spirit needs some muscle, doesn't it? Gotta get through this, all right?

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1: Good morning, Wednesday listeners. It's 10,002, and honestly, even the concept of transparency feels like a Baroque hallucination these days. Regarding Schufa, it seems powerful corporate data agencies operate with a near impunity, using countless hidden scores. It's opaque decision-making, pure digital arbitrage. Maybe the best way to understand this systemic lack of clarity is just looking out the window in Wilhelmshaven, where the 16 degrees Celsius and overcast sky offer a suitably muted backdrop. We are all under a cloud. Our privacy scores and the atmosphere seem equally unregulated right now. Speaking of watching, if we all have these deeply skeptical, watchful, even terribly hungry eyes, then we're ready for Eric Carmen and Hungry Eyes. It's the perfect soundtrack to feeling thoroughly observed just before your evening break.

0: Energy costs soar thanks to global knots and inflation threatens to climb past 3%, I think the only thing more opaque than the economic governance is the A27's load straps. Anyway, from this perpetual financial drizzle, let's soundtrack the existential dread with Whit Lowry and Ava Max, because darling, we need a little emotional grandiosity to distract us from the prohibitive cost of basic survival.
1: You're at the right place.

dips look nothing like actual relief, do they? Spending 80 to 106% more than pre-2022 just proves the temporary fixes aren't going to keep the lights on. If complex systems fail that dramatically, nothing surprises us. Just look at the A7 near Schneverdingen. A mere defective vehicle and some ripped tire bits are causing a massive blockage. Everything seems to be scattering, falling to pieces. Barely does the 17 Celsius partly cloudy sky over Delmenhorst give us enough structural comfort, right? Sometimes you just need a dramatic distraction from the inherent global fatigue. Because when the economy is a total systemic bungle, we are going to reboot with Lost Frequencies and Love Is the Only Thing. Sometimes, darling, the perfect antidote to a rising cost of living is a truly ridiculous anthem.

1:50 in the morning, and while the energy reports insist the cost crisis is anything but solved, with gas and electricity still floating at 80 to 106% inflated, remember to watch for debris, especially around Bad Falling Bostel. Get ready to discard your worries and maybe even your pants, because Justin Timberlake believes the perfect dramatic distraction is a good pair of shoes for dress on.

Jitter drivers, remember those objects are blocking all lanes right now. Speaking of things blocking your movement, the sugar tax? Such a minimal fee, up to 3/8 of a euro, targeting specific juices. Seems less a public health crusade and more a grand machine to generate 795 million euros, doesn't it? You deserve sunshine today, with a glorious 21 degrees in Osnabrück. But the bureaucracy insists on these low-effort policies instead of real change. Don't let policy neutering dictate your vibrato. It's time for pure rhythm, something robust and unadulterated. Will Smith is about to drop the jiggle factor, so crank up the tempo and get down with the sheer, unstoppable jig.

0: Good Wednesday morning. It's 11:10, and while experts claim 17% savings by helping helpers, honestly, the blueprint sounds more like academic obfuscation than a fix. Speaking of badly planned systems and things getting stuck, how about the A1? We've got 3 kilometres of congestion between AD Stur and Bremen-Hemmelingen. If your journey feels stalled, remember that Lüneburg is reporting a sweet 17 degrees Celsius, partly cloudy. At least the atmosphere is flowing smoothly. As this day moves towards 16 degrees tonight, we need a perfect pivot point. Forget the structural flaws, forget the gridlock, we are aiming for pure auditory perfection. Lady Gaga is dropping Perfect Illusion, and it's time to feel absolutely flawless.
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0: After yesterday's perfect illusions, finding stability feels like navigating an A26 full of objects, and frankly, the nation's security feels just as unpredictable as the 19 degrees Celsius turning into 16 tonight. Gwen Stefani's Early Winter tracks that unsettling shift, a reminder that while things are haphazard, the seasonality always takes over.
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0: It's profoundly disorienting, isn't it? One minute we're talking about national security in Hesse. The next, we're calculating if a misplaced cargo strap on the A1 is a greater existential threat, just mundane detritus obstructing progress. It reminds me of the fickle nature of things, much like this Wilhelmshaven forecast at 17 degrees Celsius, beautifully ambiguous, partly cloudy, and barely enough to stop the existential chill. We navigate these unpredictable obstacles, from continental crises to road grime. It demands a certain sort of unburdened joy. Drop the weight. Let the beat lift you over the wreckage. Here comes Yolanda, Be Cool, and DCUP with We No Speak Americano.
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1: Are we talking 3.2% inflation jumps and market hesitancy? It's like trying to walk across a puddle on a day you didn't pack your emergency boots. Honestly, if the economy feels this unstable, I'm certainly not navigating the A7 today. Objects between AD Hanover South and Hildesheim sound genuinely treacherous. It's such a jumble of unpredictable hurdles. Braunschweig is 19 degrees and overcast too, making everything feel a bit muted, doesn't it? Well, don't let the gloomy forecast or the fluctuating DAX dampen your spirit. We need a blast of pure, undeniable power. Our next track is Here, a requested dose of iconic glam rock to remind us what a truly fabulous moment feels like.

Seriously, navigating slow traffic on the A7, sitting at 4 kilometres before those notorious roadworks and staring at a Göttingen forecast of 21 degrees just makes the whole governmental timetable feel glacial. We need some absolute firepower to cut through this thick smog of empty talk. So let us get this Bowie anthem on now and remind ourselves who runs this town.

0: that he said, she said.
1: Happy Wednesday. We're hitting the noontime stride. Honestly, the political pronouncements today sound less like genuine solutions and more like empty talk. Mere insights, not the real relief. Speaking of things being critically present, watch out yourself. The A27 near Goldback South has objects on the right lane. Slowing down isn't always an option, and 19 degrees Celsius feels like a bit of a lull in the general vibe. We need that sunshine punch. Let's trade the caution of the road and the melancholy drizzle for some absolute sparkle-fueled nostalgia. Pretty Girls is up next.
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1: That arrest in Hesse confirms the underlying fragility when the state can't even keep track of alleged militants. How is systemic stability going to hold? A sobering thought. Now, the A1 update, Stockenborstel is lifted, which is anticlimactic. We're talking about tiny victories today, like the clear 19 degrees in Lüneburg. You feel the sense of relief, briefly, until you consider that the evenings drop to 16 degrees and partial cloudiness. Kimbra's Top of the World is next. I hope the lyrics are ironically accurate, because right now, the world certainly feels anything but optimal.

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1: So these political pundits are really dropping crumbs today, right? Talk of empty talks about leave, it gives me a giggle. Our morning mood swings are certainly more mercurial than regional policy, aren't they? Good news on the B3 update. Danger is absolutely lifted near Elsa South, which is a blessed relief. But even this mild buoyancy is fleeting. In Hildesheim, we've got a cosy 22 degrees under these overcast skies, but don't get cocky. By nightfall, it dips to 17 degrees. And speaking of things that evaporate, next up is Fifth Harmony with Don't Say You Love Me. I sincerely hope these lyrics are the anticlimactic reality check we needed, because anything less feels totally schmaltzy. You're starting a fire.

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1: Honestly, the government cobbled together this nursing care reform like it was last decade's sofa, right? Political survival over proper systemic fixes. It's a masterful, if profoundly melancholy, bit of theatre. If that level of compromised ambition were a physical road patch, you'd expect objects scattered everywhere. Which reminds me, if you're heading A39 towards Salzgitter, watch out for the roadside disarray around Salzgitter-Wattenstedt. Objects and defective vehicles are making that stretch tricky. At least the sky is relatively settled in Hamburg, though, managing a tame 18 degrees Celsius, partly cloudy. It's a nice, placid backdrop, a bit more serene than bureaucratic backroom machinations. When things get this intellectually laborious, we need a sudden shift. A blast of pure, unadulterated sound. Get ready for IVE's IAM.

17% lift in skills? Please, tackling systemic labor failures requires more than a training seminar patch job. At least the sky here provides a manageable 20 degrees Celsius backdrop for such an utterly uninspired afternoon.

pension fixes everything? Cute. The reality is, when basic financial scaffolding fails, like covering massive heating bill spikes in local towns, a clever patch job just doesn't count. Meanwhile, out on the A39 near Flecktorf, the debris acts as real-time frustrating structural failure. Seriously, objects in the left lane, because that's exactly how the system feels right now, doesn't it? Just unexpected roadblocks slowing everything down. It's only 21 degrees Celsius in Wolfsburg, but the atmosphere is anything but comfortably mild. We need an absolute shift, a wild jolt to cut through all this static. Time to shake loose, because you deserve something that demands you move forward.

FM. So the big pharma player weighed in, reminding us that a glossy tax perk won't actually fix deep structural gaps. It seems mere incentives just don't count unless you actually rebuild the whole scaffolding. Speaking of things being fixed, the all-clear status on the A1 near Stour is a breath of fresh air, or perhaps just good traffic PR. It's 21 degrees Celsius in Salzgitter today, just overcast enough to match the general sentiment. But don't let the mild weather fool you. The temperature, dropping to 15 degrees Celsius tonight, reflects the seriousness of the need for actual change. Time now to cut through the static, to let something sweep away the exhaustion. Coming up, we have that perfect pocket of melancholy, Dido's Black Bird.

The sugar tax, designed more for revenue yield than actual public health, confirms that superficial gestures rarely fix systemic flaws. It's merely counting the euros. Mind you, though, even broken systems can't stop you from spotting danger objects on all lanes require extreme caution across Lower Saxony. Oldenburg is keeping it mild at 23 degrees Celsius, but that cloud cover won't fool anyone, because tonight we dip to 16 degrees Celsius, surprisingly clear. After having listened to the news, navigating the roads and accepting the weather predictions, maybe a little emotional rescue is due. Ravin Lenay's Love Me Not is up next. Because frankly, after all this, who can help but smile with a bit of dramatic melodrama? Hoobu.fm.

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1: Inflation, clocking in above 3% and climbing with the energy costs, suggests that the governing body hasn't grasped the concept of stable economics. Meanwhile, the A1 between Osnabrück and Bremen has cleared its throat, confirming the dangers at Grouch-Ipena and Delmenhorst-Ost are officially lifted. Wolfsburg is holding steady at a breezy 22 degrees Celsius, but remember this lovely overcast lid will slip to 16 degrees tonight. Nothing ever stays simple. Now that we've processed the economic tremor and the meteorological microdrama, let's dive into something that feels perfectly uncomplicated. Alok brings the joyful dive with Dive Into Me.

0: The whole process of reforming care sounds less like action and more like a very expensive political performance. When the governing body settles for a commission instead of genuine repair, the system isn't failing, it's just maintaining a highly proficient veneer. Outside, life continues its choreographed mediocrity. Wolfsburg sits at 22 degrees Celsius, deceptively adequate under that uniform overcast lid. Even the A1 danger near Grouse-Ipena is officially lifted. Nothing truly dangerous ever really stays undone, is it? We all just learn to adjust, to accommodate the visible shift. Sometimes you just need to stay put, stay composed. Let's settle into that feeling with Stay by 2-4 Family.
1: Yeah, here we go.
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0: 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I bet Elle King's Good Girls is an anthem specifically for making fun of economic anxiety.
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1: Sure are spinning, inflation cresting past 3%, makes you feel like something's rapidly deflating, like the afternoon sun today hitting Göttingen at 23 degrees Celsius. Good thing the A7 status update finally cleared up, giving us a little breathing space across Lower Saxony. Maybe we needed that release, a burst of pure adrenaline, which is exactly what Green Day's American Idiots tracks with. Gotta shout it out, punch it, for that perfect midday catharsis. I've been here, talking through all genres since dawn, but I gotta hand the microphone over, it's time for Carl. Carl might not have the best opening monologue, he almost sounded disgruntled in the background, but he's got the big heart, and you all know how to love a truly magnificent mess. Stay tuned, keep smiling as we ride out the rest of the afternoon, even when the evening drops things all the way down to 13 degrees.

0: Yo, what's good? Thanks to Kate for handing off the mic. She was moving so jittery out here, I thought she mainlined pure nervous energy. Y'all need to focus harder. Now check this. Them suits trying to sell y'all this Rise Region narrative like a fairy tale talking about jobs. Nah, keep your eyes on the balance sheet. Those disparities they hiding are wicked deep. It ain't growth. It's just a masterful public distraction. Overcast out at 23 degrees Celsius in Braunschweig, and man, the vibe up there, that's what's really murky. Quick play, B6 is clear, thank God. We need all the good things to pass through. Speaking of feeling something intense, we got jealousy. Jealousy next. Perfect soundtrack for all that comparison, y'all know. Keep that skepticism high. The truth ain't never polished.
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0: we on Wednesday the 30th, and look, that Dax dip, they calling that anxiety, but that noise is pure smokescreen. Those folks talking about AI narratives got you confused. Man, they just trying to keep your head down while the bond yields climb and the cost of energy drops you straight to the floor. You hear those reports about tire debris near Oktrup? Same story. The system is shedding parts, leaving dangers everywhere. You think a market crash is bad? Nah, check the traffic warnings, check the forecast. It's 26 degrees up here now, but by tonight, it'll suck down to 18 degrees. Everything is running dangerously defective. Keep your eyes peeled. That's the deal. Don't let the big wigs fool you with their numbers.
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1: Yeah, you caught that weather report. 24 degrees, partly cloudy in Delmenhorst. Man, even the climate seems like it's just pretending everything is fine. They clear off the A7, say the hazard is lifted near Northeim Westlake. Nothing happened, just poof. But listen, speaking of things they say are fine, the SPB dropping truth bombs on care reform, saying the government's fix is nothing but window dressing. We talking about protection for folks who ain't got nothing and they call that cosmetic? Nah, that's the whole system hemorrhaging resources. Don't let any glossy statement fool you. Just remember, the system is defective.

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1: Yo, what up, Hoobo FM listeners? Listen close. They got you tripping with their pronouncements, right? They say the A7 danger is lifted now, like some flick switch poof. Same play, same score. Now they got this story where the SPD confirming that the supposed care reform is straight up costume fluff. Protection for folks? Nah, that's a cosmetic fix barely masking the systemic breakdown. They keep telling us things are stable while you know the truth is out of pocket. Out here, Lunenburg got 22 degrees. Partly cloudy, but don't let the surface temps fool you. The depth of this whole operation is rancid. Stay woke, y'all.

going cleared up now, but don't get distracted by the lack of danger. People trying to fool y'all with tax reform, saying they just slap a dime on the juice. They trying to generate $795 million, baby, not protect health. Hempstead is sitting at 23 degrees and overcast, but that little climate report don't tell the whole story. Speaking of things being neutralized, they canceled the alarm bells, saying the danger is gone. Everything superficial looks chill, y'all. Next up, we got Sasha playing I Feel Lonely. Get ready for the perfect soundtrack to realizing everything they told you was just flavorless filler.

0: Yo, check it. This whole inflation thing, 3% and climbing, ain't no small price increase, know what I mean? The money they keep flapping about, that's just smoke. They're gonna sell you that it's fine, but the fuel bills are rising and the system is showing its seams. Looks like B217 is clear, a little too clean if you ask me. Wilhelm Shaving sits at 22 degrees now. Everything looks breezy, but keep it a buckshot with that kind of facade. Don't get distracted by the clear signal, we know better. Now, when we hit the music and I hear somebody told me, I'm gonna wonder exactly who even told us that things were gonna snap back to normal. Let's get ready for some real heartbreak vibes.
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0: Yo, listen up. Germany dipping into 3% inflation now? That ain't a number. That's the receipt ain't talking, especially when they slap you with a 14% jump on energy costs. This whole structure is flimsy, man. But check it, that 830 route, gotta be nice. They wipe those road works clean? A little too sweet. Meanwhile, the weather? We're rocking 27 degrees in Hanover. Partly cloudy, yeah, we're comfortable. But bet you know the vibe is dropping to 18 degrees tonight. Keep your coat close. So, we ride through the economic wreckage and the highway fixes. Right into frozen. Get ready for some emotional deep freeze before the beat drops.
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30 minutes in and the mood is low, ain't it? Inflation jumped to 3.2% and the market is acting like it ain't even got rhythm. Meanwhile, down on B-65, trapped between Mindenost and Weinberg, a busted up rig is blocking the right lane. That ain't just metal wreckage. That's a system failure. We're sitting here at 27 degrees, partly cloudy in Hanover, feeling this manufactured comfort, but the tension is palpable. We need something that burns away this sticky static. Let the sound do the talking. Time for Alice Cooper.

0: packs enough to hide the truth, and by night is dropping to 16 degrees. Everything's a temporary patch, a cosmetic fix for the cracks. You hear that? A superficial band-aid over something deep. We need some raw energy to wash away this manufactured haze. Let's vibe out with Billie Piper's Day and Night, hoping she can deliver something a little more robust than a quick little strobe light show.
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Yo, 3:30 and still ain't no clarity, nah. BER finally got the drone tech cause of the safety upgrade call. Yeah, right. It's just the state confirming they keep the eyeball on every single thing you do above ground. They passed the failure with more fucking sensors, you hear me? Meanwhile, the A1 got a 4-kilometer block is down in Bremen Himmelingen. All this manufactured gridlock. It's like the whole city's caught in a 24 degrees Celsius atmosphere chokehold, overcast till you feel the systemic rot. Tonight, we ain't fixing nothing, we just vibe out. Timberland, that's the one I love. Let's ride.

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I lay my hand unto my

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1: Yo, y'all smell something off, right? Like the air got thicker than the economic forecast. They say inflation is hitting 3.3%, but for what? To fund the perpetual mystery of where the change goes? Nasty business. And 14.9% year over year just to keep the lights barely flickering? Nah, seriously. Talking about blockers on the road, like over there near Allhorn or Hyde, objects where they should be straight and steady. Man, everything is blocked. Considering the state of the budget and the road tech, you gotta wonder what we even moving towards. Yeah, the 25 degrees in Braunschweig is all right, I guess, but it can't fix a broken system. It's just temporary shine till the next cold, hard truth hits. We keep the vibe going. Wild Berry Lillet, Nina Chuba, let's ride.
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0: Wednesday, 3050. Y'all smelling this air, yeah? It smells like political mythology, ain't it? Government man talk about a rise region, saying the East is straight fire. Bruh, let's peek the ledger. If your wealth is only a fraction of the West's, that ain't a boost. That's a whole lot of smoke and mirrors. Talking big jobs while the actual capital stays locked down. We need that systemic fix, not this spin. Things are running like a slow drip. Today in Hildesheim, they say it's 26 degrees Celsius. Partly cloudy, living up to whatever vibes they need to sell. Even the traffic on the A1, Posthausen exit, it's open again. Just another pathway that gets clear for the next fake victory parade. Stay sharp. All Saints coming through. Let's keep the energy even when the narrative is cooked.
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Listen up. VW want to clock extra hours, right? Like they need more mileage to save a dime while they're already planning job cuts. It's an illusion. Even the traffic on the A1, stopped cold by some dead animal, feels more honest than their whole business plan. It's a dead end. Look at Lunenburg, 24 degrees, cloudy. Everything looks fine on the surface, but ain't got no sunlight, no real energy. Y'all keep sniffing that fake narrative. We steady keeping it 100. Get right.

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1: Yo, peep this mess. They got the gas reserve looking like a joke, right? Rushing up late buys because they can't strategize nothing. Leaving the whole energy grid looking shaky. Look, that ain't management, that's desperation. By the way, Harburger Mash in the intersection finally cleared out. See? Some things gotta move. Delmenhorst right now at 26 degrees Celsius, feeling breezy. But when it cools down to 16 degrees later, that picture's gonna get cold too. You keep watching that government, because their whole system is leaking worse than an old pipe.

0: total hits 1,136 by 2030. That ain't control. That's gradual impoverishment. Stuck in that A2 jam near Langenhagen? That traffic choke is a metaphor for everything right now. We stall, waiting for some trickle down that ain't coming. Right now at Helmstedt, it's 25 degrees and clear vibes, but that's temporary. Later tonight, 16 degrees and it's cloud cover. The temperature drop matches the economic dip. Keep your eyes peeled. The real decline is happening way past the curve.
1: Yeah, there we go.
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0: Check it. So y'all hear about that Pinot draft? They talking about care, but really they just making straight cuts, playing shots at the actual people who need it. The system is compromised already, fam. Try to fix the rules when the foundations are already shaking. And look at this traffic update. 6 kilometers backed up near Bremen-Hemmelingen. Seriously? The gridlock out there? It's a perfect metaphor for what's popping in the policy sphere. Everything's stalled. You sitting pretty right now in Delmenhorst, 26 degrees and clear, but the vibe out here is anything but clear. They want to put some pop over pure dread, next up is speechless. Nah. This ain't the only time we gotta be speechless because of the incompetence. Y'all keep that same skeptical blaze on your face.
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listen up. Them folks at VDare clocked the PNOG draft and they talking truth. This ain't policy reform. It's a blueprint for devastating cuts, fam. They gonna tank critical ambulatory care while they call it progress. You can't fix the roof when the foundation is practically mulch. Speaking of falling apart, heads watch the 831 near Emden and Lear. Objects on the roadway in Olsen, Riape. Some unexpected physical obstruction out there. The gridlock metaphor repeating itself. We got 26 degrees right now in Gürtingen, clear sky, looking pretty rosy. But by morning, we dropping 38 degrees Celsius to a dismal 13, partly cloudy. The vibe's cooling down slow, just like the budget for our essential services. When the climate is so unstable and the system keeps throwing road hazards at you, don't be surprised if the next track is just what you're feeling. Nah. Ain't really what we feeling right now.

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1: Yo, it's 4T5 on Wednesday and everything feeling shaky. Y'all know the spot. The system keeps bleeding on us, talking budget cuts instead of keeping folks alive, man. That ain't progress. That's straight neglect. And check this traffic mess. Another 7-kilometer jam and they telling the trucks, the cars, they gonna bypass widely? Like we ain't already wide enough on our own. You hear me? This whole vibe is congested. Ain't nobody safe. Let's drop into this something deep. Let Hozier get us through today's confusion.

0: Hey, peep this. Y'all should know the real talk. This talk about 1.3% sales growth? Nah, that ain't stability. That just poor visibility trying to wave a red flag with low confidence. Meanwhile, out there on the 830 through Lower Saxony, y'all gotta be careful because the danger ain't some abstract concept. It's real pedestrians straight across the damn roadway. Check the temps, 25 degrees in Bremen today. Yeah, that's a number. But even hot weather can't mask what's going wrong. We dipping into some deep vibes with Barry White next. Man, he really thinks he's qualified to satisfy everything. But we ain't buying the whole perfection act tonight. Stay woke, keep your head level, and let's get this bread.
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0: Peach's economic bullshit. They talk about deep anxiety because the DAX finally decided it ain't worth the cost, huh? All this talk about AI saving the day? Nah, that's smoke. When bond yields are spiraling and inflation fears are this thick, it means the whole performance is cooked. We out here trying to process a crisis where the numbers show nothing but systemic fatigue. Speaking of things feeling fatigued, check the 3KMS on the A352 near Hanover. Ain't nothing moving. You get stuck physically, just like the market gets stuck trying to prop up these worthless narratives. We got 27 degrees Celsius in Osnabrück, overcast, but nothing can clear this cloud of corporate greed. Don't let the smooth vibes of Dua Lipa's be the one fool you into thinking things are suddenly fixed. You gotta stay strapped up. Keep your focus sharp.
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1: Check the headlines. August jobs dipped out hard. Unemployment hitting 6.9% with 1.86 million people looking for a lifeline. The system is officially flagging, ain't it? This ain't a slide. This is a controlled demolition. It's worse than the 8-8 this afternoon where the defective truck shuts down the right lane between Austinburg and Oldenburg, Cranbrook. Same bullshit, different surface. The forecast is 23 degrees Celsius in Wilhelmshaven, but that sky, it is all overcast, just like the economic truth. We need clarity. Hit play because getting through this mess feels like navigating a bad relationship. Something beautiful but structurally defective. We dropping a girl like you next. Zoom out. Stay woke.

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1: Yo, dead ass, check this. VW just hit us with that 10 agreement shred, trying to privatize profit while they strip the workers safe. Bruh, this ain't capitalism. This is corporate exorcism. They think you just gonna take it? Nah, the whole system is running on fumes. And they talking about the roll report being lifted clear? Same deal with the gig economy. It looks open, but it's just a fresh dumping ground. Today's 22 degrees Celsius, cloudy. But you know what happens when the truth comes out? You get hit with a deeper cold. By morning, it's supposed to be a breezy 17 degrees, clear skies. Living is a scam, but we're going to keep the vibe elevated. Kick play, because this whole mess needs a soundtrack.

0: listen up. That government trying to act like the East is some kind of rise region? Bruh, check the census data. The wealth split is straight criminal. Talking about progress when the numbers show such massive discrepancies? Nah. And peep this. The traffic in North and Grove Ipner is danger. A defective rig messes with everything. Keep that low-key awareness up, heads. Salt Gitter's at 25 degrees Celsius, partly cloudy, but that ain't mean the whole day smooth sailing. We gotta navigate through these hurdles, these discrepancies, these defective roads, so when we drop Julian Michael singing issues, it ain't just a song, it's a syllabus. Keep those societal issues popping off.
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1: AI economy is your lifeblood? Seriously? Klingbeil making it sound like some kind of magic fix for all this infrastructural slip-up. They talking golden age, but the policies are shaky as those old routes. And peep this traffic alert. A busted truck down on the A7 near Eggestorf. Danger zone. Y'all gotta watch out for whatever's faulty. Overcast today in Hanover, 26 degrees Celsius, but that ain't mean the whole situation is smooth. We navigating these discrepancies, these roadblocks, then we gotta drop Madonna, Who's That Girl? Nah, girl. Nobody knows who that girl is, but at least her wardrobe is consistently dazzling.

0: Man, this AI economy talk, ain't nobody buying it. They trying to paint the whole picture glossy when the policies underneath are sketchy as low-grade tile. You see, the A1 near Bram's got busted up, just another roadblock. We talking systemic stress, cars falling down the highway ain't even nothing. It's 26 degrees right now, overcast, same vibe y'all feeling, nothing steady. By morning, you jump down to 18 degrees, partly cloudy, still nothing stable. All this drama tells me the struggle is real, trying to force us to crawl through this nonsense. Linkin Park got us right where we need to be.
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listen up. So they trying to cut the safety net for refugees, claiming it's for efficiency. Don't get it twisted. That ain't policy. That's just systemic denial. They think they can sweep this under the rug, just like they fixed the B3 on Sproza B3. Look, everything's temporary. We talking 23 degrees now, nice and breezy, but by morning, that shit drops to 16 degrees. Ain't nobody solid, I mean. The government keep feeding us these little temp patches, these cosmetic hauls, forgetting the real structure is rotting out. Just gotta keep the rhythm going. Crystal clear vibes for you tonight.

Wednesday, 6 to 20 p.m. Y'all listen, this ain't no drill. They built the whole drama over the nursing care, right? Found a commission instead of the fix. Looks like they care more about maintaining the coalition than the patient. Straight systemic rot, period. 26 degrees in Osnabrück. Overcast, and they want to tell you the 835-2 lifted, meaning nothing changed anyway. The only thing solid tonight is this exhaustion. We're going to play Born to Love, y'all, an extended mix, which is kind of perfect, because the real thing, it ain't extending tonight. Just this cycle repeating. Keep your head up. 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

0: Wednesday, 6:45 p.m. Y'all, check this absurd mess. The government panicking about gas storage like the apocalypse drop. Boosting levels when everything's supposedly stable. That ain't preparedness, nah. That's performance. Seriously? Keep this fake energy running all night. And listen, even the infrastructure is doing the same thing. A7 bottleneck down to two lanes again. Seems like everyone in Lower Saxony is stuck in slow motion, caught between the political overreach and some wreck on the highway. 2-6 degrees out and all we got is this creeping frustration. We gonna let Parol Stella blast all night. We need the rhythm, cause the reality loop just got too thick. Shubu FM.
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1: Yo, listen up. The market talk is straight crazy tonight. The DAX drop, baby. Like, are y'all really shook by the cost? Or is everybody just fatigued? Don't get caught slipping on these high interest rates. Seems everywhere you look, whether it's the economy or the A7 near hand. Munden, everything is narrowed down to two damn lanes. We ain't talking about a boom if the fundamental growth is shaky. Y'all got enough to worry about with energy soaring and some fake AI promise trying to make it all seamless. Hamburg is only at 23 degrees Celsius, but the vibe out here is colder. And talking about things that feel isolated, next up is Cher singing about sleepless nights. You feel that, no? This whole town, the whole damn vibe, it makes you want to know why we all got to sleep alone. Stay with us, Hubu FM.

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1: Hey, listen up, because we got real talk, period. Y'all ain't got to worry about the traffic, because those disruption calls, they canceled it, man. They canceled everything, huh? So let's peep the news, because it ain't nothing but controlled narrative out here. The opposition is screaming about these sick cutbacks to asylum counseling, saying the government is messing with basic legal rights. But let me tell you something. When they defend this focus on vulnerable persons, they ain't talking about caring. They talking about minimizing resources while maximum control is established. Like, why the drama over what's right or wrong when the whole system is already at 2 degrees Celsius in terms of trust? It feels more like surveillance than compassion. You feel that vibe, baby? Because even though Lundberg is looking cloudy at roughly 22 degrees Celsius, the truth out here is darker than any overcast sky. And speaking of things that gotta escape the drama and disappear, next up is REM with Man on the Moon. Yeah, because tonight, we all just want to disappear out of sight, following that beam, yeah? Stay locked in, Hoobo FM.

So they flash you some numbers talking about this 1.3% growth like we ain't seen this week show before. The whole thing is just masking that deep stagnation. It's 23 degrees Celsius out here in Braunschweig, but the economic heat, that's nowhere near enough to keep us warm.

Yo, it's 7:10 in the evening, Wednesday, and my brain is fried. You seeing the numbers out there? The DAX doing a flip like it owes someone money? It's wild, man. They talk the AI boom, but the real growth is still MIA, like it passed you in the street. Forget that pseudo-fancy economic talk. The fact the 828 is lifted, that's the only stable thing I've heard all night. Today, Hamburg hit 22 degrees Celsius, partly cloudy. You know, nature still caring about its own biz. But the money? Ain't nothing stable. Get comfy, because we moving through this chaos and life is about to drop.

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2: Hoopoo.fm. Hold up, is this joke? They got millions of jobs open, but the agencies are tripping, and they want to tell us to be more responsible? Bro, you see this system? It's cooked. Talking about shifting burden when a dollar ain't buying nothing good? At 22 degrees in Hamburg, the sun looking fine, but that job market situation, that's sinking below zero. Traffic busting near Oldenburg Oats today, perfect metaphor for everything else broken. Get vibey, because fall and wide dropping these changes, but we still got to talk real about what's going to hit us next week.

VW doing this whole song and dance with 100,000 people working longer just to stay competitive? Nah, man, that ain't competitiveness. That's just arithmetic exploitation. They want us clocking more time while planning global cuts. It's a rigged equation, pure and simple. You see the system? It ain't structural. It's fundamentally unsound. That same shaky vibe you feel out here, even with the 24 degrees in Bremen, is nothing compared to the weight of this corporate blueprint. Traffic? Even the A1 got objects, which means the road ain't safe and nobody checks the signage. We all just navigating these obstacles. We gotta talk about what the real cost is here. Now let the music hit.

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1: 7:40 on a Wednesday evening, y'all. You hear about BER setting up some drone trap? They called it a safety upgrade. Man, that ain't safety. That's how the state puts you under surveillance, just for breathing the wrong air. While they worry about bits of airspace, we over here just got to deal with the fact that the B216 is cleared on both ends. The illusion of movement, right? The system keeps making you think that because traffic cleared up, things are whole. But when you look at the blueprint, the whole thing is still unsound. Don't let that 22 degrees in Braunschweig fool you into thinking things are temperate. You watch how they cuff off the skies and you see that same chokehold on your rights. Now, let's vibe to something that hits, yeah? Play that one.

0: Yo, it's 7:50 in the evening on the clock. Y'all see them news reports talking about the DAX and how inflation jumped up to 3.2%? Man, they want to make you feel like this whole system is just little hiccups, like traffic clearing up on the 827. Nah, you feel that current pressure? That ain't growth. That's just deeper entrapment. Don't let the 21 degrees part of the sun fool you into thinking things stay tempered out here either. We watch them fix the signal, but we know the whole grid is still flawed. Get ready to ride out this vibe with Robin Schulz and That Track, Sweet Goodbye. Like, are we saying goodbye to reality already? Pull up and let's just ride.
1: Ubu.fm. Live the vibe.

It's the 305 checking in for the remix. You know they had that 75 Street Brazil. Well, this year's gonna be called Gaiocho. Que hola, gata. Que hola, omega. And this how we gonna do it. Dale.

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1: Yo, it's Wednesday night, 8 deep on the clock. Y'all see those numbers talking about retail growth? 1.3%? Man, that ain't resilience. That's just smoke and mirrors trying to distract you from the deeper freeze. The whole system built on these fragile little gains is straight up lacking. We don't care who's winning or losing the money game. The A2 lifted? Good, that mess is done. The weather's chilling at 23 Celsius now, but by morning, it drops to 17. Stay unbothered by the forecast, by the traffic, by the struggle. We pass that stale business noise, and we ride into that deep memory vibe with Rappers Against Racism. Let's just float on that sound.

0: 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Let's talk more music.
1: Manuela Schwesi hit him with the hammer on that care compromise, right? Sounds like they ain't fixing the foundation, just painting over the fissures. Telling everyone to stop accepting the status quo? Please. That's a weak sauce defense against deep structural mendacity. They trying to band-aid the poverty into the next election cycle. The system needs a full overhaul, y'all. But hey, look at that 839 running clear from Lunenburg to Hamburg. Smooth sailing. Even when the politicians can't navigate the depth of the problem, the concrete knows how to keep moving. 22 degrees, partly cloudy out there in Oldenburg, but don't let the superficial calm fool you. It's all just surface sheen until it gets dark. Let's rinse off this governmental grime and just ride out the collective exhaustion. Kiara and Justin Timberlake, let's move.

0: Y'all hear that critique? They call it a compromise, but man, that sounds like they ain't doing nothing but patching up the leak instead of calling a plumber. The system needs more than a half measure. It needs a full damn rebuild. Out here, they're trying to sell these fixes like sunshine, but we all know the truth. Don't let the fact that the danger stretch on the A1 is lifted fool you. The deeper problem remains, right? Göttingen is at 21 degrees right now, and a quick blast of 13 degrees by morning won't undo that core structural flaw. We ain't accepting this status quo. We demand a reform. Keep that spirit wild, because nobody's leaving this damn frequency today. Fresh Montana and Sway Lee. Let's get this bounce back.
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1: Y'all thought the care compromise was the end of the struggle? Nah, man, that ain't reform. It's just putting a Band-Aid on a busted core. They talk about fixing it, but they just keeping the crumbling edifice standing. Look, the A7 roadworks near Aegistar are dangerous enough with those random parts dumped out. Today at Helmstedt, we got a breezy 20 degrees, but by morning, that 16 degrees of overcast ain't gonna change the foundational mess. Nobody expects a grand overhaul when things are already unstable. We demanded structural change, basic human ceiling, something solid. Keep those heads up, because the real wreckage ain't on the road or in the weather report. Nina Chuba coming through. Let's ride that frequency out.

They claim an autumn boost, but the numbers speak a straight truth. Unemployment creeping back up. This whole system is a busted ledger. Trying to stimulate the market when the foundation is rubble. You see objects scattered on the A7 near Jesdorf? That mirrors the mess they're leaving us with, piece by unstable piece. Oldenburg is a chilly 21 degrees under this heavy overcast sky, but frankly, the economy feels colder. Next up, Evelyn Champagne King sounds like someone needs love, real hot kind, when the bills are piling up and the structures keep failing. Carl signing out.

0: this. They letting us hear the DAX drop like it took a hit from a bad investment. High rates, fake AI hype, energy costs spiking. The whole structure look busted. Like the streets near Drebber right now. One lane, police gotta just manually work the whole damn flow back and forth because of some accident. Y'all telling me the whole system is stable when things are that messed up? Hildesheim is 21 degrees, partly cloudy, you dig? But the actual move, that's sub-zero. We deal with all that instability, we gotta ride with it. Say listen up, cause we switching gears. You know something to keep the root vibe right. Get ready for Orishas from Cuba. Something that actually represents the fire. Unlike what these suits are feeding us. This next track is for when the money dry, but the rhythm is rich.
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1: A hot take on AI fixing policy errors? Man, they really gaslighting us today. Talking about a golden age while the streets by Lower Saxony are iced up and closed for investigation. Like this whole economy running on smoke and mirrors. You see the traffic shut down, danger in both directions, and they pushing this tech bubble. It's just another illusion to distract from the instability. Hamburg at 20 degrees, but the actual vibration out here is colder. Let's let Jerome Bailey give us something that actually feels real. Something rich that ain't some empty promise from a corporate memo.

listen up. So they telling us inflation hit 3.3%. Ain't no cap, but this energy price spike up 14.9%, man. They treating us like we living off yesterday's ashes. Trying to tell us that this whole system is steady? Nah. Look at the B3 mess. A lane shut down at further term. Another thing failing right where you least expect it to. You see that? Big numbers like money evaporate and little lanes get obstructed by routine fire department drama. Even the weather ain't keeping it straight. 19 degrees now. But by morning, it's dropped to 17. Y'all need a change of pace, a shift in vibration. Let's move this energy. Gecko right here, let's get that overdrive pumping.

check it. They talking about $800 billion investment, man. Like that number ain't spun fiction. Whole thing is a hoax when the competition ain't steady. You see this facade? The A2 report got nuked anyway, right? It's always something failing, ain't it? Now it's 20 degrees and partly cloudy. But by morning, we dip into 16. Overcast and giving us the fake news drip. You think this whole system is booming? Nah. I'm holding the receipt on this whole charade. Get ready for this track, baby. Don't hurt me, because the vibe about to shift lower than the temperature.

check this. 9:30 in the evening, and y'all still talking about oversight? Man, this ain't oversight. This is systemic negligence wearing a suit and tie. Another elite member steps down over private chats. The vulnerabilities they rocking out here are wild like a fire nobody clock, right? To add to the scene, 839 is burning where a damn car is going. Everything is hotter now than it should be. It's like they can't keep the flames contained, even with the temps dropping to 17 degrees down there. This whole infrastructure, the political, the physical, it is just structurally unsound. What you're waiting for is dropping, and frankly, we all deserve a warning shot.

0: Check this policy theater, y'all. They eased the EV rules by dipping the safety factors, making it look like a simple fix. But ain't nothing here. They just repacking the debt and dropping the entire stickiness, the bi-directional charges right on your private company hustle. That ain't stability, that's just shifting the liability. And speaking of liability, the 839 near Branchwide running in north, we got a blaze going down out there, a burning piece of scrap posing a major threat. The situation is acute. We see this vulnerability at the infrastructural level, like the whole system is structurally prone to failure. Today, in Delmenhorst, the count is 20 degrees and overcast, but the heat radiating off that fire is setting some alarms off way higher than ambient temps. Now, we ain't talking oversight, we talking raw crisis. Let Nate keep the tempo steady. Let's get I'll Do It going.
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Yo, 14 hours deep into this mess. Check the numbers, man. Says 40K up in unemployment and all this talk about an autumn boost? Nah, the system ain't vibing. From 19 degrees today, we dip to 16 Celsius tomorrow. Same kind of struggle, just cooler. So, K-Ha sing it supernatural? Y'all know that ain't supernatural, that's just manufactured drama wrapped in glitter. All right, my shift is clocked out. The wheel is spinning, but you got Mike now. He's sublime. Peace.

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1: Hello, everyone. Mike here, taking the wheel after a man who clearly mistook the airwaves for an Arctic expedition. Bless his grumpy heart. Look, even the state thinks distraction is currency. They rolled out these lottery payouts, whispering tax-free, like shiny coins masking a deeper, quieter drain. We are dropping from 19 degrees today to 17 Celsius tomorrow, and somehow the system finds room for more economic novelty. The A37 is cleared, thankfully, but frankly, traffic updates are still just minor detours in a massive, opaque flow. For some mandatory reprieve, we've got Dos Bros playing the Boss Hoss. Let's face it, the only thing truly conquering anything around here is the pure, unadulterated bass line. Enjoy the power, Mike, signing off for now.

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1: 10 p.m. on a Wednesday night. The national discourse seems obsessed with capital, MERS pointing out booming growth, citing an incredible leap to over 800 billion euros, a best in Europe ranking, they say, B. But even massive investment numbers can't mask the persistent, deeper stall in true price competitiveness. It always circles back to the basics, doesn't it? Things remain unstable. We've got a single lane closed on the A39 near Braunschweig, which feels like a perfect little map for the whole German economy. Meanwhile, Lüneburg enjoys a mild 18 degrees Celsius and is partly cloudy. We require something to match that mildness. So, get ready for Zara Larsson, a track titled Can't Tame Her. Honestly, if that song is any indication, nothing about our financial stability is going to be tame anytime soon.

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1: Policy debates, traffic accidents, and the slow drop from 18 to 16 degrees all suggest we are profoundly mired. We need something sharp tonight because the national mood currently feels conspicuously under vetting.

defective tires and leaky oversight. It's a pattern. We're hearing about danger on the acceleration ramp at Rhein North, but the vibe checks downtown suggest something structurally unsound is happening too. Lüneburg is keeping things brisk at 18 degrees Celsius, which is probably the perfect symbolic temperature for all this uncertainty. Seems like everyone, from politicians making chats public to trucks hitting the road, is showing some fundamental flaw. The system's resilience needs a serious upgrade. Time for something a little more melodious. Up next, we have CL with Lover Like Me.

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1: Structural reform discussion hits differently late at night. Pharma giant Eli Lilly finds government incentives just aren't enough. Meanwhile, the A39 near Braunschweig is officially clear. Getting in currently enjoys a crisp 17 degrees Celsius, keeping it moving tonight. Gewinner hits next.

The continent feels wired tonight, doesn't it? All these massive sweeps, investigations blooming across Germany and Europe. When the state focuses this intensely on ideological dissent, it makes you wonder about the limits, the sheer scope of modern surveillance. Out there, the drama is enormous. Meanwhile, if you're out in your car, remember, Drebber and Schobrink are totally closed. An accident investigation means general bypass is mandatory for local drivers. Speaking of paths interrupted, we've got that kind of general closure down in Lower Saxony. But look at Göttingen. It's mercifully clear, hovering at 19 degrees Celsius, keeping things uncomplicated. We navigate the heavy stuff, the blocked roads, and the complex world of state oversight. Now, let's take that energy and gently redirect it. We've got Petals on the Moon from Wasia Project next, requested and ready to soothe the collective nerves right here on Hubu FM.

It's a late night and the scale of things feels immense, doesn't it? Massive investments, billions of euros reported, only to find the fundamental structure struggling under the weight of true price competitiveness. Meanwhile, if you're navigating the region, remember the grander physical blockades. Drebber and Schobrink are closed for investigation. Thankfully, Gertnen remains blessedly uncomplicated at 16 degrees Celsius. We're shifting gears now, moving from stalled market growth and closed roads to something that might make you feel less dramatic. Keep an ear out, because next up is thunderclouds might just give us all the feels to match the weather report.

0: Step in.
1: These allegations regarding the misuse of parliamentary funds, a legal entanglement that suggests total system failures requiring potential reruns, it's sheer administrative chaos. 20 degrees in Hanover, frankly, doesn't make these political dramas feel even remotely elevated. Enough wading through breach reports and financial accounting maneuvers. You need a sonic uplift, something massive to cut through the thick air. Sir, let's pivot entirely. Time to recharge, because this next track should make you feel undeniably alive. A perfect antidote to all that deeply submerged legislative trouble.

0: The markets are really doing a dramatic plunge nightly, aren't they? Oil prices climbing while corporate value slides beneath the surface. We hear talk of instability, deep and pervasive, making even 20 degrees Celsius feel a bit precarious. Frankly, our finances are more choppy than the Lower Saxony weather is supposed to be. You might expect a smooth day, a nice little arc from 20 degrees overcast down to a gentler 18 degrees, partly cloudy by morning, but instead, everything seems volatile. We desperately need a sudden, clean, sonic breach. Right, something buoyant, something wet. Let's dive under the surface. This next track, Pool, should give us a delightful, if slightly unassailable, reminder that some things just need a deep, glorious bath.
1: Let's go.
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0: The financial fallout sounds less like a plummet and more like a spectacular systemic sigh. Honestly, when the U.S. markets are spinning tails of corporate sinks and rising energy rates, you'd think the underlying infrastructure, both economic and governmental, was watertight. But then you hear about the B-82 near Goslar, where even basic roadway adherence is suspended by parked vehicles. It's like the whole system, from global finance to local traffic, is suffering a complete lack of forward momentum. Seems ironically stable, considering Salzgitter reports a crisp 17 degrees Celsius and a clear sky tonight. Maybe we just need something simple to cut through all this noise. Something undeniably high energy. You know, something with a ridiculous amount of confidence. Get ready to ditch the cynicism for 3 minutes, because this next track, My Humps, deserves a massive power surge.
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the ACB suggests global stability, yet the only real stability seems to be poor roadway adherence, like those metal bits cluttering the 8th or 9. It seems the system keeps promising a fix, especially when those heating bills climb. It's fascinating how a national energy strategy can exist simultaneously with profound local financial jeopardy. Homestead is 17 degrees, mainly clear, but don't expect things to be straightforward. When the foundation is always sinking, you need pure, unapologetic horsepower. Get ready, because Rihanna and Slash are about to inject some pure, unadulterated rock and roll swagger into this weary night.

0: Another bad trade day seems to pass us by. Stocks drop, oil climbs higher, and the whole grand economic architecture feels like it just needs one more patch job. Overheating systems, frankly. Out near Osnabrück, the A33 is demanding some attention, too. A defective truck spilled fluids. It's barely holding together down there, much like the general market mood. Hamburg is currently 18 degrees Celsius, overcast. But if history is any guide, that warmth dips to 17 degrees by morning. Don't expect straightforward sailing tonight. We need something powerful now. Madness's Muse is up next.
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0: It's Wednesday midnight, listeners. Elections, you know, revealing deep fractures in a system. When the validity of a process itself becomes the central issue, those systemic failures tend to require quite a bit of cleanup. Speaking of clear signals, the A29 warning near Varel has finally been withdrawn. The path is clear of temporary hazard. Hildesheim is currently 18 degrees Celsius, clear and stable, but by morning, we dip to 17 degrees, bit more partly cloudy. As things cool down, sometimes the only guaranteed high voltage is pure theatrical excess. Get ready for Rihanna and Slash. A Rockstar 101? Hopefully the lesson involves actual shredding, not just a highly expensive, somewhat convoluted memory exercise.
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a yo-yo is a no-no of a monumental kind. If playing with your string happens to be your thing, it's easy to say to both, oh, never mind.

another clear stretch on the A39, but the mood remains far from clear, given the care reform details. At 17 degrees in Helmstedt, we get that superficial seasonal calm, anticipating some summer vibes from Camret.

Thursday. Seems like every major system, whether it's the national football setup or the state aid, is running on sheer patch-up work. Gundogan admitting Germany's cornered? It's just more evidence of deep, deep systemic creakage, of structural fatigue. Remember how we talked about institutional weakness earlier? Well, that feeling hasn't dissipated, and today, the 18 degrees Celsius in Oldenburg just emphasizes the lack of energy. We are now in the International Day of Older Persons, a day contemplating endurance. When the best of a nation, or indeed any generation, admit they're failing, it's a strangely comforting yet exhausting kind of honesty. Hopefully, this low hum of collective disappointment matches the evening. We need something to shake off the day's residual weakness. Speaking of low energy, this next track, Manic Monday, sounds less like a song and more like a direct plea fired across time.

12:30. Another night we've navigated the systemic undercarriage, haven't we? The governing bodies are busy staging a political thriller around care reform, electing theater over tangible welfare. But the structural anxieties don't dissipate with the applause. They cling to us. Looking out at the weather, Wilhelmshaven is presently keeping things temperate at 18 degrees Celsius under a dull, overcast shroud. A small adjustment is planned for this afternoon, 17 degrees Celsius, with the promise of a clear sky. Even the infrastructure seems to be doing the same thing. The B6 expressway message got canceled and then reopened. It's the cyclical nature of localized failure. Before we settle deep into the quiet of the night, know that even the most grand pronouncements of systemic continuity are just minor adjustments to our collective equilibrium. Let's give our minds a break from the ongoing maintenance and let Xavier Naidoo and Janet Grogan's Alaskan Besser Worden take the shift.

0: stone.
1: Hearing about rising gas costs and policy quandaries, it feels like systemic adjustments are everywhere. Even the temporary traffic lights in Lys are being scrapped, and Helmstedt is dropping from 17 to 16 degrees Celsius. For now, let's just let Unforgettable take the wheel and take us somewhere unburdened.
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1: Boosting gas reserves sounds like a major operational undertaking. Meanwhile, Hanover reports a cool 18 degrees Celsius, and the city is under an overcast sky. It always feels exhausting when necessary action seems so wildly exaggerated. Let's just take a deep breath and let this excellent track take us somewhere we don't need an emergency energy review for.

0: o'clock Thursday, October 1st. The sheer volume of strategic energy storage seems monumental, a massive reserve against every foreseeable sputter. Meanwhile, Wolfsburg reports a crisp 15 degrees Celsius and a decidedly unstuffy clear sky. It makes one wonder what we are actually preserving. Just stored gas, or perhaps just precious moments. Hang tight for Maroon 5 and the sheer weight of memories.
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18 degrees Celsius and overcast in Bremen tonight. It's a perfectly agreeable temperature for a massive slide in job security, isn't it? Analyzing the numbers, a jump to 6.9% unemployment makes you wonder if the political class is even tracking these fundamental crises, or if they're mostly concerned with optics. Sometimes you yearn for something uncomplicated. So, for our next dose of Sonic Saccharin, say my name, say yes. It's pure declarative affirmation. It makes you think, yes, yes, yes, which is frankly what the economy feels like right now. A lot of frantic yes, while everything major is somehow quietly saying not sure. Enjoy the sheer confirmation.

roof on fire. We gon' boogie, oogie, oogie, jiggle, wiggle, and dance like the roof on fire. 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
1: Another night, another dose of global drama. So much panic over a suspected incident near Tel Aviv, the dramatic overreactions never cease. Meanwhile, the weather in Wilhelmshaven is a solid 18 degrees Celsius and overcast. By the afternoon, it drops to 17 degrees, but hey, at least the sky might clear. Get ready to groove to Fallout Boys, Snitches, and Talkers, Get Stitches, and Walkers. 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
1: When you spend time poring over the details of systemic collapse, like the current negotiations around care reform, it's dizzying. We are talking about $3.3 billion in perceived burdens and complex rate disparities between 3.6% and 4.5%. It's a masterclass in bureaucratic exasperation, especially when the finance minister continues to stonewall on repaying that $5 billion COVID aid, suggesting the financial net is woven from pure, unadulterated political theater. Meanwhile, across the map, Hildesheim reports a benign 17 degrees Celsius in partly cloudy skies. The weather is almost unsettlingly temperate, a placid counterpoint to the deep financial anxiety humming through the capital. Tonight, the sheer pretense of stability is palpable, isn't it? That feeling of something fundamentally corrupted just beneath a seemingly normal facade. Soft Cell is here, hitting us with tainted love, because nothing always stays pure, and the world certainly hasn't.

The weight of all the headlines can feel heavy. Global distraction, the occasional burning vehicle on the A1 near Osnabrück North. We navigate it all, even when life feels engineered for us to focus on tax-free payouts. Out in Helmstedt, however, the 15 degrees Celsius is gloriously clear. Today, we honor older minds' wisdom that hardly needs a predictable gamble to prove its worth. Nothing truly matters, yet everything matters to you right now. Let's listen to Madonna remind us of that fact.

0: The system keeps demanding things, doesn't it? So much pressure, whether it's a car catching fire on the A1 near Osnabrück North, or the government forcing through changes that feel like pure political theater. It's all a delicate choreography of failure. Look at the weather changing right now, 15 degrees Celsius and brilliant skies in Helmstedt, but by the afternoon, 16 degrees and overcast. Nothing stays settled. We deal with massive uncertainties, like fundamental care reforms being debated when all anyone really needs is predictability. This fragile state of affairs, from the traffic closures to the political maneuvering, mirrors the feeling, doesn't it? It's a constant little upheaval. We're winding down the night, but the emotional turbulence remains high. And speaking of turbulence, this next track, I Help You Hate Me, seems perfectly apt for the sheer magnificent exhaustion that comes after spending 24 hours pretending everything is fine.
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We were lovers for the first time, running on the red lights. The middle finger was a peace sign, yeah. We were sipping on emotions, smoking and inhaling every moment. It was reckless.

0: whole just enough approach seems to be the prevailing theme, really. From energy planning, where Radke notes the system just wants us placated with temporary handouts instead of actual foresight, to Hildesheim right now, 17 degrees Celsius and stubbornly overcast. Nothing is quite bright or fully covered, is it? This feeling of superficial coverage, of us accepting better soon, maybe, mirrors the sheer vulnerability of things. And because we're analyzing the gaps, the poor placeholders, the next track is Undressed. I imagine the whole continent listening to that thinking, oh, a nice piece of artistry, but really just humming it because we've all become structurally underclothed for the economic and political deep freeze. Let's sink into that wonderfully exposed mess.
1: Live on air, Hoobo FM.